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1: 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And later on, if you are looking for love and unlucky thus far, I've got a feeling it's not them. It most certainly is you.
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1: Chevrolet has topped a list, and it's a list they sure wish they were not on the top of. The Highway Loss Data Institute says that the 2020 to 2024 model Camaro ZL1 is the most stolen vehicle in the United States of America. I understand why. I mean, it's beautiful, high performance, and the price tag of this car exceeds $74,000. Now, I realize that is a bit pricey for an everyday driver, but most men who buy them don't sweat it. Matter of fact, for them, it's quite easy to swing because most of them still live at home.
0: It's Ridin' with Rowdy.
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11: A partly cloudy sky tonight and overnight lows in the low 70s. A hot, humid day on Tuesday, highs reaching the low to mid 90s. Heat index above 100. Slight chance of a few late day and early evening pop-up storms. A better chance of those afternoon storms popping up on Wednesday, highs lower 90s. From the Storm Track 9 Weather Center, I'm meteorologist David Glenn. Q90.

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1: NFL training camps have begun in earnest. That just means they're taking it serious now, as the league's opening game happens on September the 9th. What's the biggest news from there? Kansas City Chiefs star Travis Kelce showed up for training camp, and he is a tad bit tubby. Of course, I personally think we should give this guy a break, and his team should cut him a little slack, too. I mean, he just had that lavish wedding and an extended honeymoon. Either that or he's pregnant with his first child with Taylor Swift.
0: Rowdy Yates and Riding with Rowdy.
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1: Do you remember when we told you not long ago that eating ketchup on your steak was a first date deal breaker? 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Me, I'm happily married, but I understand completely. If you wanted to be subjected to something like that, you too would have stayed married in the first place.
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13: An isolated early evening shower, otherwise partly cloudy through the night, a low in the low 70s. A very hot and humid day Tuesday, highs low to mid-90s. Heat index above 100. Just a slight chance for a late-day storm. A better chance for scattered afternoon storms on Wednesday. Look for highs in the lower 90s. On the Storm Track 9 Weather Center, I'm meteorologist David Glenn.
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1: Hey, it is a Highline car that you bought, so you would expect Highline features, right? 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All I need to do is take a quick glance at your bank balance.

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1: BMW owners are hopping mad today, and I do not blame them. Hundreds of thousands of them jumped into their vehicles last week, and the first thing to pop up on their dash screens was a commercial for the new Spider-Man movie. Oh, the automaker hailed it as a special surprise, and we're quick to point out the drivers did have the option to skip it, but that didn't stop BMW owners from absolutely flaming the automaker online. Others really didn't think it was that big of a deal. I mean, me, nothing says luxury automobile quite like pressing the skip button before you can back out of the driveway.
0: This is Riding with Rowdy.
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9: A partly cloudy sky tonight and overnight lows in the low 70s. A hot, humid day on Tuesday, highs reaching the low to mid 90s. Heat index above 100. Slight chance of a few late day and early evening pop-up storms. A better chance of those afternoon storms popping up on Wednesday, highs lower 90s. From the Storm Track 9 Weather Center, I'm meteorologist David Glenn.

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1: Hey, we need to send out well wishes to Larry the Cable Guy, who had an emergency appendectomy last week. We understand he did receive great care. As a matter of fact, the nurses made sure to get him a hospital gown that had no sleeves. ZZ Top had to cancel their Wednesday night show at the Hollywood Bowl last week due to insurmountable obstacles. What we do know is that it had nothing to do with malfunctioning razors. Oh, and you want to talk about scandalous? The Miss USA organization has dethroned Miss North Carolina Brittany Boltinghouse after some old controversial tweets resurfaced. Apparently, she was adamantly against world peace.
0: You're Riding with Rowdy.
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1: Good grief, that is expensive. And I had no idea. The National Retail Federation says parents of children in kindergarten through high school are budgeting about $900 per family on back-to-school shopping for 2026. But that's the whole kitchen sink. That's clothes, shoes, school supplies, and electronics, too. The expected total back-to-school spending for this year is estimated to be around $40 billion, but that is bound to happen when you splurge on the 64-pack of crayons.
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2: 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The latest data from News Channel 9, the latest road conditions and school closings. 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
13: An isolated early evening shower, otherwise partly cloudy through the night, a low in the low 70s. A very hot and humid day Tuesday, highs low to mid-90s. Heat index above 100, just a slight chance for a late-day storm. A better chance for scattered afternoon storms on Wednesday. Look for highs in the lower 90s. From the StormTrack 9 Weather Center, I'm meteorologist David Glenn. Q90.

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1: You would think this nationally recognized brand would be doing anything and everything to keep themselves out of the spotlight, especially after the negative publicity they brought on themselves just a year or so ago. But they tried to pull a fast one, and their regular customers caught it quick. And if you were looking for ways to keep your marriage on solid footing, turns out it starts in your stomach.
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1: Cracker Barrel, why do you have to go down this road again? Just a year after that PR disaster and all that negative publicity, they are back in the news and have angered customers again by eliminating the Sunrise Sampler. That's the platter of eggs and grits and fried apples and hash brown casserole and sausage and bacon and country ham and biscuits with gravy. Now, they didn't give any reason as to why they did this. And I checked, you can still get every item I just mentioned on their daily breakfast menu. You just can't get them all together. So if that's what you're hoping to have, I would just ask your waitress for everything.
0: This is Riding with Rowdy.
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12: A partly cloudy sky tonight and overnight lows in the low 70s. A hot, humid day on Tuesday, highs reaching the low to mid 90s. Heat index above 100. Slight chance of a few late day and early evening pop-up storms. A better chance of those afternoon storms popping up on Wednesday, highs lower 90s. On the Storm Track 9 Weather Center, I'm meteorologist David Glenn.

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0: respected, revered, redheaded. This is Rowdy Yates reporting.
1: President Trump unveiled a plan to replace illegal truck drivers with military veterans. The president said you have no business driving a big rig truck in America if you cannot speak or read the English language. But he did point out that you still do retain every right to drive for Uber. It's underway right now, the 86th annual Sturgis Motorcycle Rally, and it will go through the 16th. What can you expect if you have never been there before? Sketchy-looking Harley riders doing burnouts, drunken strippers, and parking lot tattoo artists. Really, it's a lot like Thanksgiving with my cousin Adrian. Oh, and former CNN and Fox News personality Tucker Carlson is kicking around the idea of launching a third party and running for president. We can expect him to make a formal announcement sometime soon, but first his team needs to figure out the logistical challenges of where he can park his spaceship.
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1: Far be it for me to stick my nose into your relationship, but in this case, I'm really trying to help. You got to make time for date night. Going on 3 date nights per month really does lead to a happier marriage, and couples who devote time specifically to one another are more likely to have a high-quality relationship, and they're less likely to split up. Couples who spend more time together report higher levels of communication, sexual gratification, and commitment, too. And all of that apparently can be done with just 3 date nights a month, which is wonderful news for the 3 people I know who can actually afford it.
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9: Tennessee Valley weather. An isolated early evening shower, otherwise partly cloudy through the night, a low in the low 70s. A very hot and humid day Tuesday, highs low to mid-90s. Heat index above 100. Just a slight chance for a late-day storm. A better chance for scattered afternoon storms on Wednesday. Look for highs in the lower 90s. From the Storm Track 9 Weather Center, I'm meteorologist David Glenn. 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
1: Chances are, this weekend, you felt pretty good. 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You're not alone, but there is one big box retailer that has skipped straight to December already.
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1: Just about everybody looks forward to the weekend. Well, that's a no-brainer. But the experts needed confirmation of this. So millions of dollars have been spent on a multi-year study to determine that on the weekends, the majority of us can expect better moods, greater vitality, and fewer aches and pains. Working men and women across all occupations say they felt mentally and physically better on the weekends, and that was regardless of income, work hours, education, age, or marital status. Something I think will likely never change, so long as they are in close proximity of a liquor store.
0: It's Ridin' with Rowdy.
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10: A partly cloudy sky tonight and overnight lows in the low 70s. A hot, humid day on Tuesday. Highs reaching the low to mid 90s. Heat index above 100. Slight chance of a few late day and early evening pop-up storms. A better chance of those afternoon storms popping up on Wednesday. Highs lower 90s. From the Storm Track 9 Weather Center, I'm meteorologist David Glenn.
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1: A petty larcenist in Houston, Texas, and a couple of his buddies thought they saw a quick and easy score when they hit a trailer full of lawn equipment that was owned by a landscaping company. Quickly and quite precisely, the men grabbed what they could and shoved it in their getaway car. But what one stupid criminal did not bet on was that one of the workers would fight back, and did so with his gas-powered weed eater. And that led to the hospitalization of this man and the arrest of another. Several reputable bondsmen have offered to help secure the suspect his $50,000 bail for release. But that man decided it was much safer to stay right where he was.
0: This is Riding with Rowdy.
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Lies rolling wheels and shifting gears round that Jersey turnpike. Barney stopped me with his gun 10 minutes after midnight. Said, sir, you broke the limit in his rusty old truck. I don't know about that accent, son. This

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1: I don't know about you, but in my mind, summer doesn't officially end until Labor Day weekend. But it is clear to me that these guys and I do not observe the same calendar. Spirit Halloween, already stocking their shelves across the nation, and in some places, they are already open for business. Of course, nowadays, it's always a race to see who will start selling the holiday decorations first. 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
12: An isolated early evening shower, otherwise partly cloudy through the night, a low in the low 70s. A very hot and humid day Tuesday, highs low to mid-90s. Heat index above 100, just a slight chance for a late-day storm. A better chance for scattered afternoon storms on Wednesday. Look for highs in the lower 90s. On the StormTrack 9 Weather Center, I'm meteorologist David Glenn. Q90.

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1: 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This is Professor John Davis at Kia Cleveland on South Lee Highway, and this is Car Buying 101. 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
6: A partly cloudy sky tonight and overnight lows in the low 70s. A hot, humid day on Tuesday, highs reaching the low to mid 90s. Heat index above 100. Slight chance of a few late day and early evening pop-up storms. A better chance of those afternoon storms popping up on Wednesday, highs lower 90s. From the Storm Track 9 Weather Center, I'm meteorologist David Glenn. Q90.

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3: A partly cloudy sky tonight and overnight lows in the low 70s. A hot, humid day on Tuesday, highs reaching the low to mid 90s. Heat index above 100. Slight chance of a few late day and early evening pop-up storms. A better chance of those afternoon storms popping up on Wednesday, highs lower 90s. On the Storm Track 9 Weather Center, I'm meteorologist David Glenn.

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0: It's back to school. This is Professor John Davis at Kia Cleveland on South Lee Highway, and this is Car Buying 101. 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
4: A partly cloudy sky tonight and overnight lows in the low 70s. A hot, humid day on Tuesday, highs reaching the low to mid 90s. Heat index above 100. Slight chance for a few late day and early evening pop-up storms. A better chance of those afternoon storms popping up on Wednesday, highs lower 90s. From the Storm Track 9 Weather Center, I'm meteorologist David Glenn. Q90.

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1: Everyone needs to have at least one person in their corner in life. 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But knowing you have that one person gives you peace and hope. I'm John Morgan of Morgan & Morgan. 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
6: A partly cloudy sky tonight and overnight lows in the low 70s. A hot, humid day on Tuesday, highs reaching the low to mid 90s. Heat index above 100. Slight chance of a few late day and early evening pop-up storms. A better chance of those afternoon storms popping up on Wednesday, highs lower 90s. From the Storm Track 9 Weather Center, I'm meteorologist David Glenn. Q90.

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This is a Cottonmouth, a negatory on the cost of this machine there, Red Rider. 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It's cheaper that way.

0: It's back to school. This is Professor John Davis at Kia Cleveland on South Lee Highway, and this is Car Buying 101. 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
7: A partly cloudy sky tonight and overnight lows in the low 70s. A hot, humid day on Tuesday, highs reaching the low to mid 90s. Heat index above 100. Slight chance of a few late day and early evening pop-up storms. A better chance of those afternoon storms popping up on Wednesday, highs lower 90s. From the Storm Track 9 Weather Center, I'm meteorologist David Glenn.

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0: 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The latest road conditions and school closings. 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
2: Good morning to you, Bubba.
3: Let's talk school, back to school folders. Everybody had those folders. They always had colors. Remember, you had to... different classes.
2: You know, a Trapper Keeper kind of deal?
3: No. Like the little, just the little cardboard paper folders.
4: Two-pocket folder.
3: Yes.
2: Oh, right.
3: That you
2: right,
3: would
2: right.
3: have to have for all your classes. Yeah. And you had the red ones and the yellow ones and the green and the blues.
2: And you did y'all change them out for subjects?
3: Yes. Yeah. And that's what I was going to ask is I wanted to, because I find that most people.
2: What colors go to which ones?
3: Yes.
2: Mm-hmm. Oh,
3: red.
2: Okay.
3: When I say red folder,
2: everyone
3: what
2: say
3: was
2: at the
3: it?
2: Same time. Ready? One, two, three. Math.
3: What? Isn't that wild? All right, 1, 2, 3, yellow. 1, 2, 3,
5: English.
4: History.
2: Oh, I was going to say history too. I forgot about that.
3: Oh, history.
2: I said history.
3: So we were kind of split down the way. Let's go green.
2: Oh, what are our options, by the way?
3: Well, so have
2: math, history, English,
5: science.
2: Okay, that's enough. Four.
3: All right. So green. 1, 2, 3,
4: science.
2: Oh, I said English.
4: Mm.
3: Weirdo. All right, let's go.
2: You all said that.
3: Yeah. Blue folder back in school. 1, 2, 3.
4: English.
3: Wow. You guys were all English and I was history.
4: Yeah.
3: And then I had a black folder.
2: Oh,
3: and
2: you did?
3: That was 1, 2, 3. English.
4: Permission slip.
2: Permission slip. That's great.
0: 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We'll be right back.
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9: A partly cloudy sky tonight and overnight lows in the low 70s. A hot, humid day on Tuesday, highs reaching the low to mid 90s. Heat index above 100. Slight chance of a few late day and early evening pop-up storms. A better chance of those afternoon storms popping up on Wednesday, highs lower 90s. From the Storm Track 9 Weather Center, I'm meteorologist David Glenn. Q90.

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2: Man, it's about time in the show we bring up the fact that Bubba's a champion. He won his fantasy football league, and so they had their thing last night, I guess. And he got his belt.
3: I feel like a winner.
4: This is much.
3: What?
4: This is.
2: Look at that. That's first off, it is a real, like a wrestling belt.
4: It looks like a wrestling belt.
2: Pick it up. Pick it up. Yeah, that ain't Timu, baby.
3: What it feels like to be a champion.
4: Oh.
2: That ain't Timu.
4: Oh, boy. This has some.
2: That's American Steel.
4: Wow, that is.
2: That's right. Wow. He earned that. Yeah. So that's a major award.
3: As I told you on Friday, we held our draft yesterday, and I was, of course, awarded the belt from last year's champion.
2: And now I get to and a cash purse.
3: Yeah, I did.
2: $300.
4: Oh, good for you.
3: That's right. Three Benjis.
4: Could have been more if y'all didn't buy that belt.
2: Yeah, that belt. How much is that belt? You know?
3: I don't know. This belt has been around for years.
4: It's got to be a couple hundred. That is nice.
2: I like that it gets... It's been around.
3: It's passed around. You have to earn this.
2: Yeah.
3: You have to defend this with all of your might.
2: Now, on the front of it, is that the name of your league?
3: Yeah, the league is the Real Deal Fantasy.
2: So it's laser
3: football.
2: Etched or something like that.
3: Yeah, I don't know what it is. It's fancy, though.
2: Yeah.
3: Very nice.
4: I thought I spent money on stupid things.
3: I didn't spend this money.
2: Honestly.
4: I think y'all did. I think y'all.
2: What you talking about? Man, you got $500 curling irons. Don't you even start.
4: But look at my hair, D.
3: A good point there.
2: Wait till you see him walking around with this around his waist.
3: I was going to go
4: please wear this to the
3: grocery store. My next first date, I'm going to show up wearing this.
1: Before the show.
0: We'll be right back with more of the Big D and Bubba Before the show.
5: It's back to school. This is Professor John Davis at Kia Cleveland on South Lee Highway, and this is Car Buying 101. 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
8: A partly cloudy sky tonight and overnight lows in the low 70s. A hot, humid day on Tuesday, highs reaching the low to mid 90s. Heat index above 100. Slight chance for a few late day and early evening pop-up storms. A better chance of those afternoon storms popping up on Wednesday, highs lower 90s. From the Storm Track 9 Weather Center, I'm meteorologist David Glenn.

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It's time to turn them up and wake up the world. 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

0: people back on Earth. 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

0: Spotted a stalled vehicle close to Airport Road, close to Shepherd on 153. It's off the roadway. You may see some T-Dot flashing lights, but give them plenty of room. I don't see anything major to get in your way. Parts of Middle Valley, parts of Cleveland, parts of Dalton we've looked at here in the last few minutes with the T-Dot traffic cameras, the G-Dot traffic cameras. You're looking great.
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7: Mostly clear skies this morning with patchy fog possible, then partly sunny and hot for today with a chance for a few storms. High temperatures in the mid-90s, but feels like temps near 100. Tonight, partly cloudy and muggy with lows in the mid-70s. Wednesday, hot with additional storm chances and high temps in the mid-90s, but feels like temps also above 100. From the Storm Track 9 Weather Center, I'm meteorologist Olivia Glass.

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1: Hey, does August always have 31 days? Is it 30 or 31?
0: What do you mean, does it always have 31? Yes, it's 30. This month is 31, right?
1: I don't know.
0: It doesn't change, whatever it is. If it's 30 days or 31. No, the only...
1: I know February changes.
0: Yes, February changes.
1: Because of the leap year.
0: Right. Every 4 years we get an extra day. Yeah, August is 31 days.
1: But, okay, so, but
0: what makes you think that August would change too then?
1: I don't know. I just thought it did. I thought it was kind of a floater month. I mean, how do we have... Why do we have so many months? Like, it's like... longer months, like it's 31 in July, it's 31 in August too. I think
0: they just kind of balance it out. There was supposed to be some kind of thing where if we added a 13th month, remember that? No, you don't know what I'm talking about?
1: No.
0: Okay, hold on, let me see here. I'm actually gonna add 13th months, and what this thing does is it gets rid of all of the if you go to a 28-day calendar, so you have 13 months with 28 days, you never have to do a leap year.
1: So why is it? I don't know.
0: I don't know, because I think people are like, we don't want to do a 13-month calendar because, you know, this is the way we do it.
1: Oh, that's the problem. Or they'll come up with, well, it has to do with the way the moon spins.
0: Okay. Yeah, I don't know. I mean,
1: we're all making things up.
0: Bottom line is, if we're going to be doing this, a 13-month calendar is the way to go because, you know, every month would then be 28 days. You would have 7 days a week. You would have 4 weeks in every month.
1: Yes.
0: You would not have any more of the leap years. You wouldn't have any of that stuff. It would get rid of all the confusion.
1: It also makes payroll better. Because then you're not like, oh, I'm going to stretch this all the way across.
0: Yes. You know exactly. Every 2 weeks. Yep. So you get paid twice a month, every month for the rest. That's probably why.
1: So it's, yeah. Well,
0: I'm sure there's some kind of payroll thing to where if they paid you every 2 weeks, they actually lose money.
1: Yeah. Something like that. Yeah, they're sticking it to somehow.
0: But yes, August has 31 days.
1: 31.
0: And always has.
2: 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I'm looking. It looks like TDOT's looking. We've got authorities looking for it. Eastbound 24 around Market Street. And apparently it's on the shoulder already. Eastbound 24, according to dispatch. Outbound traffic 24 east around Market Street. Watch out for an accident. Everywhere else, you're looking okay this morning. Watch out for the school zones.
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1: All right, we're going to wrap this up, this whole 13-month calendar thing. Well, I felt that we are pretty brilliant with it, and that may have some legs.
0: Again, I don't know. Well, actually, I do know why. I did some research. This is great. I'm so glad that this was brought up. Again, if you have a 13-month calendar with 28 days in every month, it fixes everything. It makes the moon fall, like your full moons are at the same time, because it becomes a lunar calendar as well, so lunar and solar. Everything meshes up.
1: We've really gotten into this.
0: Everything meshes up. It gets rid of all the dumb stuff. But there is something. You do have a 13-month calendar.

0: is something. You do have a 13-month calendar that they've designed, but there is one day that is still left over at the end of the thing. If you do this, it'll sync up with the moon every year. And it's one day that they said that it could be called one day out of time. And you could celebrate peace. You could celebrate harmony. We could do the purge. I mean, we could do whatever we wanted the on that purge. Day. So there are options. But going back to why do we have the calendar the way that we do? It's the Gregorian calendar, apparently. And because of this, if you're a worker, we lose 11 days of payment because it is based on the solar Gregorian calendar rather than the solar lunar calendar.
1: Okay.
0: So, yeah, that's it. So every year they would have to pay us 11 days extra work.
1: Yeah, they ain't doing that, are they?
0: No, they're not going to do that. So we're stuck with the 12-month all messed up calendar instead of going to something that actually makes sense. But now we know why.
2: 1-800-667-8686. I'm your announcer, David Angel, and Big D and Bubba will be right back.
3: Watch out for an accident. I'm looking. It looks like TDOT's looking. We've got authorities looking for it. Eastbound 24 around Market Street. And apparently it's on the shoulder already. Eastbound 24, according to dispatch, outbound traffic 24 east around Market Street. Watch out for an accident. Everywhere else, you're looking okay this morning. Watch out for the school zones.
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12: Clear skies this morning with patchy fog possible, then partly sunny and hot for today with a chance for a few storms. High temperatures in the mid-90s, but feels like temps near 100. Tonight, partly cloudy and muggy with lows in the mid-70s. Wednesday, hot with additional storm chances and high temps in the mid-90s, but feels like temps also above 100. From the Storm Track 9 Weather Center, I'm meteorologist Olivia Glass.

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1: Yeah, hello.
2: Good morning.
0: Hey.
2: How are you?
0: I'm pretty good. Big D, how are you?
1: I'm good.
2: I wanted to tell you guys, I drive an hour and a half to and from work, and in the morning, I work nights, and you guys keep me laughing and awake.
1: Oh, well, those are both good things.
2: They're very good things.
0: What's your name?
2: Rebecca.
0: Hi, Rebecca. I'm Bubba. That's Big D. Obviously, you know, since we just...
1: We tell you all the time on the air.
0: Well, I don't know, man. This is the first time. Is this the first time we have personally talked?
2: Yes, it is the first time we have talked.
0: Well, see? So it's important that we get this thing, you know, squared away.
1: Yeah, I got you. Well, it's nice to meet you, Rebecca, and you have an awesome
2: nice
1: day.
2: To meet you.
1: Thank you for the compliment.
2: Bye-bye.
1: Bye.

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1: So as you guys remember when you did back to school stuff, did you guys enjoy doing back to school shopping?
2: No.
3: Yes.
1: Yeah, I've heard that you did, Cars. I know.
3: Yeah, you're in it.
0: Going shopping for clothes.
4: Not
0: and
4: even
0: things
4: just
0: like
4: clothes,
0: that.
4: Getting new school supplies.
1: Yeah, right.
4: You get the fresh Trapper Keeper and a pencil case, and then you come home and you practice putting things in your backpack.
1: Yes.
4: And then you take it out. And then you decide which folder is going to go first. Is it going to be the Lisa Frank with the unicorn or the Lisa Frank with the hearts? And oh my God, yes, yes. The smell of fresh paper, it's the best.
1: Did you guys have to bring your own box of Kleenex?
0: No, that started after school for us. Like, and I know like they do hand sanitizer and Kleenex and all kinds of things nowadays.
1: I just feel like that's a lot of Kleenex. Like, what? Each kid has to bring in a whole box of Kleenex for the year?
0: It should last a year if you have, you know, 25 kids, 30 kids.
1: Kids don't, they use their arm.
4: Yeah, use their sleeve.
1: They sleeve. So I think it's another way for teachers to get free tissues.
4: Why'd you get into teaching? The free tissues.
1: My whole thing was erasers. I loved all the different erasers.
0: But they never worked. Like, you would get those ones that looked like little aliens or the ones that looked like little monsters. They never worked well.
1: No, they
4: Man,
1: don't
4: they
1: work.
4: They rip the paper.
1: And how about the one where it's like putty? Have you seen that?
4: Yeah, that's exactly the one I was thinking.
1: Yeah, and you kind of pull it apart a little. Yes.
4: You like pull it, it stretches, and you're supposed to, you don't rub it on the paper, you roll it.
1: You roll it. And it has that smell.
0: I've never
1: seen gray.
0: That.
1: It's gray.
4: This is why back to school shopping
1: first
4: is
1: First word it sounds like. Yeah, they still make it.
0: Because I never experienced that. I want to have that experience.
1: Oh, yeah, yeah, yeah. It's a real thing. Anyway.
0: Does it do just graphite, like pencils, or does it do
2: It's called a kneaded eraser.
0: A kneaded?
1: Kneaded.
2: Because you need it.
1: Do you use that as an artist?
2: Yeah, that's like the industry standard for artists, is a kneaded eraser. Because you can like form it into the shape you want and get really precise erasing.
1: Oh, so you kind of spread it out?
2: You can spread it out, but usually I'll like make it into a really sharp point. So
1: I gotcha. Fine. Yeah.
4: Why were D and I getting industry standard erasers in third grade?
1: You know why.
2: Because they're fun.
1: Because we're amazing.
0: I've never heard of that.
4: Mm-hmm.
0: And what is a Lisa Frank?
4: You
1: Google that. You're on your own now.
5: 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This accident should be cleaned up very soon. Outbound traffic, eastbound 24 at Market Street. A few moments ago, I saw a tow truck arrive. So eastbound 24, that left-hand lane still blocked at Market Street. Be careful, especially in the school zones, with most school systems have already cranked up for the school year.
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13: Clear skies this morning with patchy fog possible, then partly sunny and hot for today with a chance for a few storms. High temperatures in the mid-90s, but feels like temps near 100. Tonight, partly cloudy and muggy with lows in the mid-70s. Wednesday, hot with additional storm chances and high temps in the mid-90s, but feels like temps also above 100. From the Storm Track 9 Weather Center, I'm meteorologist Olivia Glass.

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1: What's up, Bubba? Good morning to you.
0: I had a thought today, a memory, a core memory that is shared with you and me and boys everywhere. Maybe girls, but definitely every guy that has ever walked the earth in the past 50 years.
1: Okay.
0: Remember when the mosquito fogger truck would roll through the neighborhood and we would all hear it? And we would jump on our bicycles and be like, I bet we can catch it. And we'd all race to find where in the neighborhood the mosquito fogger truck was, and we would get behind it on our bicycles and pedal as fast as we could to stay in that cloud of DDT. I mean, then we breathed it in. Oh, it was the most magical thing ever.
1: Well, good. I never had that experience because we didn't know.
2: I've never heard of the fogger.
1: We didn't have a fogger.
0: What? Oh, yeah. No. Anytime you had like mosquitoes, they would run that fogger truck.
2: Every boy ever in the history of the last 50 years.
0: How am I the only one?
2: You really overestimated.
1: Carson, so he went to go get coffee a second ago.
0: I told him.
1: He goes, man, I got this. I'm going to tell this. It's about you. It's a core memory, and you're involved. And I'm like,
0: really,
1: oh, wow, interesting.
0: I thought you shared this.
1: Never. Nope.
0: Garrett.
1: No. Also, I would be smart enough to not get behind Garrett. That thing.
2: Yeah, right.
1: Like, I know. Like, why is that? Yes, you did that?
0: Yes.
2: The mosquito truck is what makes Bubba's.
3: I don't know what's going on.
1: Right. No. So he's just catching
0: You never followed a mosquito fogger truck?
3: I've never even seen a mosquito fogger truck.
0: Oh, my gosh. You people.
1: Every man known
0: maybe
1: in
0: maybe
1: the
0: it was because
2: maybe girls, okay. We don't know.
0: No, I will say I grew up in a swamp. I literally had alligators in my backyard. I couldn't go play until the alligators were gone. Yeah. And so maybe that was it. Maybe that was part of the memory.
2: You took quite a leap, though.
0: I did, because I thought everybody had them.
2: I love that about you, Bubba. You're like, I'm not going to look.
1: Now, we had bug.
2: I'm going to trust that lily pad will be there upon my landing.
1: We had bug zappers, but we didn't have that.
2: We had Kemlon.
1: Kemlon. That's the most Connecticut rich. She's a rich girl. Dang.
4: Browns Ferry at Atkins. Watch out for an accident there. Browns Ferry at Atkins. This accident should be cleaned up very soon. Outbound traffic, eastbound 24 at Market Streets. A few moments ago, I saw a tow truck arrive. So eastbound 24, that left-hand lane still blocked at Market Streets. Be careful, especially in the school zones, with most school systems have already cranked up for the school year.
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0: One of my friends are like, your dad's mean. I'm like, he's not mean.
1: Yeah. I remember the first caller ID. Remember when that came in?
0: Mm-hmm.
1: We're like, this is magic.
2: Magic. Magical. You didn't even have to ask. But then you also couldn't sneak and call boys and just say hi and hang up on them.
1: Oh, that's true. Good point. Yeah, Bubba got screwed up on that.
0: Yeah.
1: That was his thing.
2: Did boys make calls like that, or was that just...
0: Oh, no. We were calling girls all the time, but, it was so weird being a boy calling a girl's house, because if the dad answered, like, it was rough. Like, we would talk at school, and we'd be like, okay, I'm going to call you exactly at 7:45, so be by the phone.
1: Well, the move was you would get someone, they would be on the phone with someone else, talking to one of their friends, and you call at 7:45, and they click you in.
0: Oh, yeah.
1: So they would hear the call waiting or whatever, and they would click you in, so her dad would never hear you calling because you were already on the phone.
2: Mm. That's so clever.
1: Yeah, well, you know, that's me.
0: Teenagers.
1: I had to figure it out. Anyway, well, it was good talking to you.
2: The good old days.
1: Yeah, the good old days.
2: The 1900s.
1: That's right. That's exactly right.
0: Man, that sounds so terrible. Don't ever say that again, Wendy. Oh, my gosh. Stop it.
1: All right, Wendy.
2: All right, y'all have a great day. Thank you.
1: See ya.
0: Bye. Bye. Yeah, anytime they card me, I go, yeah, I was born in the
2: 1900s. Well, yeah, I say that about work. Back in the 1900s, this is how we did it.
0: All right, bye.
2: Bye-bye.
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14: Tennessee Valley weather. mostly clear skies this morning with patchy fog possible, then partly sunny and hot for today with a

chance for a few storms. High temperatures in the mid-90s, but feels like temps near 100. Tonight, partly cloudy and muggy with lows in the mid-70s. Wednesday, hot with additional storm chances and high temps in the mid-90s, but feels like temps also above 100. From the Storm Track 9 Weather Center, I'm meteorologist Olivia Glass.

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1: Hey, Schaefer, what's going on, man?
2: Some guy on Twitter, which that I think
1: hey,
2: is the punchline.
1: Hey, D, good. I'm fine. Thanks for asking.
2: Wow, geez.
1: Oh, D, how are you
2: doing? We're getting right into it.
1: Jeez.
2: This guy like, really upset me.
1: You're no better than the other guy. All right. So, okay. Hey, Schaefer, good morning. How are you? Good.
3: I'm
1: awesome.
3: Good, D. How are you doing
1: I'm
3: today?
1: Good. All right, what do you got to say?
2: Nothing now. You shamed me.
3: Some guy on Twitter.
1: Some guy on Twitter.
2: Guy on Twitter said, if you're having a bad day, remember someone paid $300 for high school rings.
1: Oh, man. You remember that?
2: I don't know if I paid $300, but I paid a couple hundred dollars
1: Justin.
2: For mine.
4: Yes.
1: Yeah,
4: yes.
1: Man.
2: I was really proud of mine.
1: Uh-huh. And then your girl would get it, and she would put yarn around it so it would fit.
2: Hers
1: or
2: would go
1: put
2: around
1: it
2: around a gold chain.
1: Around a neck. Yeah.
2: Gold chain.
1: Do you ever, guys ever give a girl your Letterman jacket?
2: No.
1: Like from the 50s?
2: I didn't have
4: I had my own. Thank you.
1: You had your own? For what?
4: Cheerleading.
1: Oh, right.
4: Yeah, we lettered.
1: Yeah.
2: I never lettered.
1: You never lettered, Schaefer?
2: I didn't play sports. I was writing about sports, but I didn't play sports.
1: Yeah, you were like the sports announcer guy. You did.
2: Announcer, local journalist, statistician, yeah. They wanted to give me a Letterman jacket for being the stats guy. I went, no.
1: Of course not. I'm already a nerd. Yeah. Don't make me a worse nerd.
3: But if you won state, you would gladly take the championship ring, right?
2: Oh, no question.
3: Okay.
2: Yeah. No question.
1: Yeah, you're part of the team in that point.
2: That's right. That'll go with my other ring.

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0: Keith says, hey, shout out to the people who do the little awkward little jog when the car lets them cross the street. Yeah, I mean, you're not going any faster, man. The effort's appreciated. I agree.
1: Julian says, we're one day closer to allowing college kids to determine my mood and mental health for the remainder of the year.
0: Yeah, that's some college football action right there. April says, I like it when the pilot comes on the intercom and tells you the wind speed like 15 knots out of the southeast. It's like describing your favorite actor to a dog. Like, he doesn't understand, but he can't do anything with that info, but he can tell that you're excited, and that makes him happy.
1: Sophia tweets, who else wandered around their house as a child with their eyes closed, trying to navigate just in case you ever went blind? Or are you normal?
0: Not normal. Not normal. Thank you, Sophie. You got a good tweet? Tag us at Big D and

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1: So we're rolling into Rush Week across the country. Yay. It's a slippery slope, these videos are. It can kind of come off as creepy if you're a dude watching these videos of girls dancing around.
2: It's okay, though, if I send it to you, D. That's where you have the pass.
1: But so they're now saying that it's being reported that colleges have made the TikTok sorority dance challenges an official part of their schools. The compilations started off as a trend a couple of years back, and now it's like being used as a recruitment tool for girls to go to certain universities based off these TikTok dances.
2: I can see it. I can see it.
1: I mean, did you watch it Netflix? Was it on Netflix?
2: No, Lifetime.
1: Yeah.
2: No, I haven't.
1: It's a documentary on it. So in.
2: I'm going to get very real with you about this. So I've told you before, I went to the University of Mississippi, very big Greek school. And I didn't understand Greek culture when I first got there, so I didn't rush until I was a sophomore. And when I tell you, it took over my entire life for about 4 months. End of my freshman year going into Rush that fall, that summer I read the booklets every night. I was online looking at outfits and hairstyles. I was getting recommendations. It's a weird thing to be, let's say, 18, 19 years old, and you're reaching out to people you don't know. We all have a little bit of...
0: It's like getting on LinkedIn and just randomly hitting people, yeah?
1: Can you take your computer and throw it against the wall? One, two, three, just turn it off. Sorry, go ahead. You were saying, Carson.
2: No, it does. It took over my... Like, I'm reaching out to women I don't know. And I'm like, hi there. I'm a freshman at the University of Mississippi, and I'm so excited about the idea of rushing Kappa Alpha Theta. Would you write me a recommendation? Would you please meet me? And they were all wonderful and would. And when I tell you, that was my focus. It's all I cared about for 4 months. It took over my life.
0: Not even school. All of your schoolwork kind of took a backseat to that.
2: I was at Ole Miss. I was there. I was trying to get into one of those 10 houses on Sorority Row.
1: Oh, it's such a racket.
2: Oh, my gosh. Such the money. Know, oh, my gosh. Well,
1: we all enjoy that. And then. We're hot? No way.
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4: Ma'am, you've got an accident for us.
5: It is southbound, right before the 4th Street exit to downtown.
4: Yeah, we see it looks to be a minor accident. 27 southbound, right there at 4th Street. Inbound traffic. Yeah, watch out for a slow. Looks to be a minor crash. Ma'am, thank you very much for the heads up on this. Everywhere else, you're looking okay this morning.
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10: Mostly clear skies this morning with patchy fog possible, then partly sunny and hot for today with a chance for a few storms. High temperatures in the mid-90s, but feels like temps near 100. Tonight's partly cloudy and muggy with lows in the mid-70s. Wednesday, hot with additional storm chances and high temps in the mid-90s, but feels like temps also above 100. From the Storm Track 9 Weather Center, I'm meteorologist Olivia Glass.

0: 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Good morning. We are Big D and Bubba.
1: Well, on our social media, but we get a lot of comments from Bubba. Like, oh my gosh, look how good Bubba looks. He's down 60 plus pounds, working out, great diet, and using lean as a dietary supplement to get that amazing body he has.
0: You know, it's weird because weight cycling is a thing, and you go up and down throughout life.
1: For sure.
0: And right now, if you're struggling to get, a little more than the 10 pounds off that you've been dealing with, then definitely look towards lean because it is doctor created. It's oral. In other words, it's just you take it by mouth. No shots.
1: Yes.
0: People love that. Lean. If you want to lose some meaningful weight and keep it off, go ahead and do this. 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
1: Tyler Hubbard, what's up, dude? How are you, man?
2: I'm good. How are y'all?
0: All right, man.
1: Good. Do you ever get tired of these? You ever get tired? Like, do you wake up and you're like, you look at your calendar, like, I got to talk to this person, this media, blah, blah, blah.
2: I might rather be golfing, but you know what?
1: Yeah.
2: Honestly, I'll take it.
1: Yeah. Do you remember, the very first time, like, when you're first starting out, you know, and you guys are, you know, it's baby Florida Georgia Line, and you're begging. You're like, oh, man, I hope we, and you get on, and you're like, that's great. And you do that for, I don't know, I would guess you probably did it for a 2 or 3 months, and then you're like, oh, my gosh, we got to keep doing this?
0: Again?
1: Again? Didn't we just talk to them?
2: Honestly, it doesn't get old. It's fun. You start to be, you know, I get to talk to you guys every 6 months, and we, you know, it's a good way to stay connected. At the end of the day, we're talking about music, and
1: that
2: doesn't really get old. So, it is what it is.
0: You and
2: it never stops. Y'all know that.
0: Yeah, that is true. And you and I share something fun with fishing. The thing that your wife showed about the hook in your head, that happened to me, man. That's not a fun day.
1: What happened?
2: That's not a way to start the day.
1: What happened, Tyler?
2: I was fishing with my kids and on a riverbank, and I actually hooked myself in the back of the head pretty good. I got caught on a bush, and I was going to cast, and it just hit me in the back of the head and ended up sticking in there pretty good. We were sort of out in the middle of nowhere, and I had to go get my wife to help me out, and we wrestled that thing for about a half an hour, and finally she got it with a pair of pliers, and it was quite the ordeal. But I was trying to keep it calm, cool, and collected. Obviously, I had three kids watching me, and I was
0: dude,
2: you know, but like you said, no way to start a day, that's for sure.
0: They'll remember that forever. They'll be like, remember that time Mom pulled that thing out of Dad's head? They'll tell that story. It'll change.
1: So was it all the way in? Did she have to keep pushing it in and then cut it?
2: It was a treble hook, and it was only one of them, but it was going in at a weird angle, and it would have been tough to push all the way through. But the barb was hooked pretty well, so it, like I said, a lot of deep breaths, and
0: that's why,
2: you know, try to be cool.
0: That's why I keep cutters in my fishing gear, in my little backpack that I have. I keep some cutters in there so I can, I learned my lesson a long time ago.
1: Yeah. All right. Tyler Hubbard's with us. We'll talk some touring with the Florida Georgia Line and him and music and no more gross fishing hook stories, please. That's on the way next. Hang on.
3: Ma'am, you've got an accident for us.
4: It is southbound, right before the 4th Street exit to downtown.
3: Yeah, we see it looks to be a minor accident. 27 southbound right there at 4th Street. Inbound traffic. Yeah, watch out for a slow. Looks to be a minor crash. Ma'am, thank you very much for the heads up on this. Everywhere else, you're looking okay this morning.
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1: Hey, what's up? You're on the show.
2: No, shoot. I actually got in to talk to you guys.
0: Oh, I was like, what? That was the weirdest way to answer.

0: Hi, it's us. It's Big D and Bubba.
1: That's funnier than heck. I listen to you guys every day.
0: Oh, well, we like talking with you every day.
1: Well, I hope I'm one of the 17.
0: You are. Janine moved away, so we were actually at 16 for about 3 days here.
1: Oh, God, that's awful.
0: Yeah, but now we're at 17. It's officially done. We're good.
1: Cool.
0: Well, we're so glad we got to talk with you.
1: Well, I'm happy I got to have you answer the phone. I mean, half the time you do this, you get the busy signal, you know, and it's like, okay. Well, anyway, you guys have a great day. I love you. You're fantastic. And I enjoy the show. I really do.
2: Aw. Well, thank you very much. We appreciate it. Hope you have a great day.
1: Thanks. You guys, too.
2: All right. See you later. Bye-bye.
1: Bye.
3: Bonnie Oaks at Hickory Valley. We got an accident. Once again, that's Bonnie Oaks at Hickory Valley. That accident I told you about earlier, 27 southbound on the old Jotty Bridge, cleaned up and out of everybody's way.
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13: Tennessee Valley weather.
14: Mostly clear skies this morning with patchy fog possible, then partly sunny and hot for today with a chance for a few storms. High temperatures in the mid-90s, but feels like temps near 100. Tonight, partly cloudy and muggy with lows in the mid-70s. Wednesday, hot with additional storm chances and high temps in the mid-90s, but feels like temps also above 100. From the Storm Track 9 Weather Center, I'm meteorologist Olivia Glass.

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1: I had to read this twice when I saw the headline. Extreme heat is threatening Italy's cheese banks, where hundreds of thousands of wheels are stored as loan collateral. The wheels of these cheese actually hold more value than a note or coin.
0: Wow.
2: I can see it.
1: Yeah. So, I mean,
0: it's like gold.
1: It's like backed by gold. Like, our money is backed by gold.
0: Our money is backed by cheese. Maybe that's where the slang term, gonna make some cheese, baby.
2: Yeah. I mean, honestly, I got married, I'd rather exchange cheese than rings. Cheese would be much more beneficial in my everyday life.
1: Yeah, I hear you.
2: Give me a big wheel.
1: Yeah,
2: let's go.
1: Yeah. I still wish we could have done the wheel.
2: I do too.
1: My neighborhood wheel.
2: I would have. I was living for you guys doing that for the videos.
1: We just could not make it work.
2: No.
1: We couldn't. No, we didn't have a place to put it.
2: Yeah.
0: Have to also have somebody who would be the guardian of the cheese, the person who would be the
1: caretaker. We even talked to this. It was me, Chris, my next-door neighbor, and then another guy down, three or four down the road. And it was going to have to travel. It was going to be in each other's garage.
0: The traveling cheese.
1: If you're listening, what I'm saying is absolutely true. I wanted to do this. I wanted to have a gigantic wheel of cheese, and you cook in it. So you get like warm, hot pasta, and you just roll it into it and becomes this bowl.
2: Oh.
1: And it just kind of melts into it.
2: Yes.
1: And then you're done.
0: You just eat after you.
2: Well, you haven't.
1: You don't eat. Like,
2: the pasta
1: you fix
2: is
1: it in it.
2: Not sterile, but nobody's touched it. You've got tongs. It just came right out of the boiling water. You put it in the cheese.
1: And so you mix it up, and then you put it on plate. No one's eating
0: so
1: out of the cheese.
0: So it doesn't mess with the cheese? It's good?
1: No. It just gets melted.
2: Restaurants, fancy Italian restaurants
1: do it,
2: and it is remarkable.
1: Been doing it for hundreds of years.
2: Yes.
1: But first off, they're expensive. They're like, what is it? Was it $1,500?
2: Yeah,
1: it was for one, and I was like, what am I doing?
0: They're expensive because people are having their loans actually
1: locked
0: gold. Into their cheese.
1: Jeez.
0: You mean cheese?
1: Yeah, right.
3: Bonnie Oaks at Hickory Valley. That's the only accident I've got on my list. By the time you pass it, it should be cleaned up and out of your way. Parts of Rossville, Cleveland, Lafayette starting to really look good. Keep in mind these school zones in effect, especially this afternoon, and also the school zones right now in effect in the central time zone. Be careful. Watch out for the kids.
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15: Clear skies this morning with patchy fog possible, then partly sunny and hot for today with a chance for a few storms. High temperatures in the mid-90s, but feels like temps near 100. Tonight, partly cloudy and muggy with lows in the mid-70s. Wednesday, hot with additional storm chances and high temps in the mid-90s, but feels like temps also above 100. From the Storm Track 9 Weather Center, I'm meteorologist Olivia Glass.

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1: Big night for technically tomorrow morning. Before sunrise, six planets will line the morning sky. Later, an eclipse will take center stage. That is not viewable for most of the United States, maybe northern, well north.
0: I have a friend who was in Spain last week. And they're like, yeah, we missed this because that's where it's going to be, like, in its totality.
1: Yeah.
0: And they're like, yeah, we kind of missed this. We came in the wrong week. I'm like, yeah, but it's probably a lot cheaper the week you went.
1: And then also the Perseid meteor shower will reach its peak with the new moon providing all the really dark skies. So it should be really easy to see.
0: Yes.
1: You can, like, to make it a little bit easier, I know it sounds crazy, but you can use a colander. You know what a colander is.
0: Yeah, like
1: you can
0: use a colander. Like to strain spaghetti and things.
1: Yeah, but it is a strain on the eyes.
0: Wow.
1: Yeah.
0: I would have expected, I would have said that.
1: I know. I understand that.
0: I
1: you kind of screwed it up a little bit. A little faux pas by you saying strain. It kind of took a little bit away from my joke.
0: Yeah.
1: You didn't know. And that's fine.
0: I didn't know.
1: I almost punted. I'm just joking.
0: You almost punted? What?

0: Anyway.
1: So this is all going to the Celestial Majesty is going to be happening tonight and early into tomorrow morning.
0: Tomorrow morning, just before sunrise.
1: And also, tomorrow's the zero gravity day, right?
0: Yeah, we're supposed to have 30 seconds of no gravity tomorrow, as predicted by somebody months ago.
1: Some internet person?
0: Yes, it's going to happen, maybe.
1: Yeah, by the way, that's not going to happen. I mean, there's so many people going, well, what happens if? Well, what happens if we all die? That's what happens if. But we're not going to have 30 seconds of zero gravity here on Earth.
0: Wait till tomorrow.
2: You're no fun.
1: I'm not. It's not me being no
0: fun. Guess who's
1: going
0: to be floating away?
1: Do they understand?
0: But we'll be laughing.
1: Do they understand how gravity works?
0: Yeah, Bubba, we got it, buddy. You're kind of getting all into this.

0: man.
1: So it's supposed to be Louisiana and Texas West playing today for the championship game. But then, breaking news this morning, a judge came out and said, no, I'm overriding that. Oklahoma can play today. So we have lots of drama, Bubba.
2: Okay, so there's wait, even with the illegal player, they're going to allow them to play? I mean, even they're going to say no player, that player's
1: even
2: gone.
1: Even though Little League says this is binding and this is the way it is.
2: Yeah, you know the rules.
1: So, I don't know. We'll see. I'm still all into it. I'm totally into, like, I don't care about Major League Baseball right now. All I care about are these 12-year-olds. And the drama into this is delicious.
3: Damn the rules.
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10: Sunny skies and hot for today with a chance for a few storms. High temperatures in the mid-90s, but feels like temps above 100. Tonight's partly cloudy and muggy with lows in the mid-70s. Wednesday and Thursday hold additional storm chances and hot conditions with high temps in the mid to upper 90s, but feels like temps also above 100. From the StormTrack 9 Weather Center, I'm meteorologist Olivia Glass.

0: 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I'll take you
1: dancing in a car. Thanks to Tyler Hubbard, Florida Georgia Line, for joining us. Some really good insight from him on the whole reunion, Florida Georgia Line getting back together. 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
0: 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Voices. Okay. Squirrel. On the show today, Soaky Mountain Water Park tickets available inside the cafe today. Listen up for that. Got an update on the earthquake down in Columbia, too. Bad, bad earthquake down there. A 20th anniversary on the show today, plus a brand new album and a really stupid, cute criminal. Put the air quotes around the word criminal, would you? So let's get going. Here's Ann Murray, a little good news, kicking off this Tuesday edition of Jimbo on the Radio. 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

Big D and Bubba in the morning, Dale Mitchell afternoons. 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

Randy Travis, those three wooden crosses right here with Jimbo on the radio. Coming up after the Hag, on a serious note, we're going to update you on the earthquake down in Colombia. Boy, was this a slobber knocker. We'll tell you about it right here on the Q.

0: Here's the hag. Let's chase each other around the room tonight. Might want to do it in your birthday suit. Stay cool. Man, it's going to be hot this week as the dog days of summer sink in. And that's where our friends at the Salvation Army come into play. You see, they collect things like box fans and monetary donations to help those without air conditioning stay cool. They're also taking bottled water as well. Macaulay Avenue, 800, that's here in Chattanooga, 437 Inman, up in Cleveland. You can donate to the Salvation Army. And boy, did the earth rock down in Columbia. A 7.4 magnitude earthquake as of this morning. 111 people have lost their lives, and they are still digging out of this rubble. Oh, you can see this. We actually have it on our viral videos at twanglife.net.
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10: Sunny skies and hot for today with a chance for a few storms. High temperatures in the mid-90s, but feels like temps above 100. Tonight, partly cloudy and muggy with lows in the mid-70s. Wednesday and Thursday hold additional storm chances and hot conditions with high temps in the mid to upper 90s, but feels like temps also above 100. From the Storm Track 9 Weather Center, I'm meteorologist Olivia Glass.
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0: Remember the lawsuit with McDonald's and the hot coffee? 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Literally. Details on the way. Here's Lady A on the Q.

0: the show's name for it, so you know he's in charge.
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transponder's nearly gone. The injector ports are stripped, and that ain't all. Torque converter's running low on torque, and that water pump's nearly down a quart. 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Just give me the word and I'm ready to start.

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And I know you've been using a cut rate thesaurus because your adverbs are backed up into your course. Now your verse is running on verbs that are way too weak.

0: testing. 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I like it.
1: AJ, the Talking Song Repair Blues, right here with Jimbo on the radio. 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It's brought to you by Heritage Funeral Home, East Brainerd Chapel. Hey, the Ray County Fair is going on starting today through Saturday at the Ray County Fairgrounds. You want details, go to the Ray County Fair Facebook page and grab the info. Well, you remember the McDonald's hot coffee lawsuit? I mean, they won millions off of that because the coffee spilled on their lap and they didn't tell them it was hot. Yeah. Here's one that may leave you branded if you drive a Mercedes. Now, I don't drive a Mercedes, so I cannot get in on this lawsuit. There's a class action lawsuit against Mercedes because people are being branded, literally, by a raised metallic AMG logo on the front seat. Gets super hot in the sun, you sit on it with exposed skin, and voila! You have an AMG logo and a lawsuit waiting to happen.
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0: Coming up, I've got an adorable criminal. I mean adorable. And you're going to love him, too. Right now, it's Dierks Bentley, Every Mile of Memory, right here with Jimbo on the radio.
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0: David Brazil, Shelley West. I just came here to dance right here with Jimbo on the radio, Classic Country Cafe. A little over an hour away. Get your request in on the Q mobile app. Well, you know, school's starting back, which means the first day of school photos. Most moms take them. I mean, this time, it got a little rowdy. You see, Amanda, who lives out in Colorado, she wanted to take a picture of her fifth grader on his first day of school. But he wasn't having anything to do with it. He was like, nope, not doing it. So on her way to the school, she spotted a popo. Pulled over, told the popo what was going on. He flipped his blue lights on, made Colton get out of the car, even, quote, arrested him. He said, refusing your mom a first day of school picture is, in fact, against the law. Now CBS Colorado said they're trying to confirm what the state statute was that was cited as the offense. But needless to say, Amanda got some wonderful first day of school photos of Colton being, quote, arrested.
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0: Aaron Tippin, that's as close as I'll get to loving you right here with Jimbo on the radio as we kick off the 11 o'clock hour. You know, it's back to school time. Summer's a sudden end for the kids.
1: And now, an ordinary kid on back to school.
2: This sucks. Here I am sleeping in until 11 on a steady diet of Fruity Pebbles, Flaming Hot Cheetos, and Xbox. And it has to end? For what? So I can learn cursive? Cursive, Karen. Then I got friends that are like, this summer I went to Disney World. Well, I went to the Boys and Girls Club and I got stabbed. Twice. You came home with a plushie and I got scar tissue and trust issues. And can someone explain why my mom has to provide 43 glue sticks? What are we building, a life-size map of the moon out of construction paper? For reals. So no, I'm not excited for school. But now I know how to make a shiv out of a spork.
1: This has been an ordinary kid on Back to School.
0: Little Johnny's gonna do good at the state penitentiary, don't you think? 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

Electric Pony on a night like this, right here with Jimbo on the radio. And who needs a smoke alarm when you've got this? Yeah, that would wake me up, definitely. And it did for his family.

0: 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The Dance right here with Jimbo on the radio. 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Well, it is high school football time, baby. The Jamboree kicks off at Findlay Stadium this Thursday through Saturday. It is a little different this year. Instead of the scrimmages, just a quarter, they're doing 6 full scrimmages, 12 teams, 2 scrimmages a night. Tickets are $10 at the Findlay Gate. It's football time. And Bama's on the way, too, right here on the queue. Well, I told you, you can do away with your smoke alarm when you have Goosey. And Goosey will wake you up.
1: All right, back here at home, a feathered pet is being hailed a hero.
2: That's because it alerted its family about a fire.
1: I mean, it sounds like a human, doesn't it?
2: I was not expecting that. Yeah. That security video shows Goosey honking in the middle of the night, waking his owners up as a fire sparked inside the homestead barn. This is not funny, but that noise.
0: Well, that noise was able to wake the entire family up, and they went out and rescued every animal in that barn there in Texas, and Goosey is the hero.
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14: Sunny skies and hot for today with a chance for a few storms. High temperatures in the mid-90s, but feels like temps above 100. Tonight, partly cloudy and muggy with lows in the mid-70s. Wednesday and Thursday hold additional storm chances and hot conditions with high temps in the mid to upper 90s, but feels like temps also above 100. From the Storm Track 9 Weather Center, I'm meteorologist Olivia Glass.
0: Thanks, Olivia. Mostly sunny. It's 85. The heat index is 94.
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0: We've had a cute fifth grade criminal, a smoke alarm duck, and now an adorable 3-year-old on the way.

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0: Here's Shania, you win my love right here with Jimbo on the radio. Classic Country Cafe coming up at the top of the hour. 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This Sunday at the Chattanooga Market, it's trivia day. Think you know your stuff? Food, history, pop culture, random trivia questions. This is your time to show it. This Sunday, of course, we'll have over 200 vendors and artisans out there. It is from 11 till 4 at the First Horizon Pavilion. Well, a very sweet moment with his son. 3-year-old Avery. Who's papa? Scotty McCreary. Scotty was opening for Cody Johnson, brought Avery out on stage, and that little boy stole the show. Of course, Scotty then joked, you know, it's bedtime, y'all, and escorted his son off the stage.
1: 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This is Professor John Davis at Kia Cleveland on South Lee Highway, and this is Car Buying 101. 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

T.G. Shepherd, somewhere down the line, right here with Jimbo on the radio. 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Yes, friends, we are just mere moments away from the all-request Classic Country Cafe. 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But half of us don't read any of those things. And now they've listed the top like seven things that you never read the instruction manual for. Follow along. The bouncing ball is rolling. An electric toothbrush. Okay,

0: A swing set. I mean, who cares if it collapses when your kids are playing on it, right? Coffee machines. It's hard to know where you put that little cup and pull the handle down. Uh-oh, this one. I love this one. Big Mouth Billy Bass. I want one of those. I ain't had one in years. An office chair. You just end up in the floor anyway. A Tesla. Why read the instruction when it's going to drive for you? And finally, one that I haven't had to use in years. Both the instructions and the product. A hair dryer.
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0: Ed and all his kin. They would like to thank you folks for kindly dropping in. 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Beverly Hillbillies, that's what they call them now. Nice folks. Y'all come back, yeah?
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4: 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And you've never been this far before. Yeah, I have. I did this yesterday.
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0: some Patty Timber. I'm a Falling in Love right here on the Classic Country Cafe. Sometime this hour, I'll give away a pair of tickets to Soquy Mountain Water Park. So hang on for that, shall you? Let's go to the Q Mobile app.
1: Hey, Jimbo. It's my wife Gina's birthday today. How about little Conway? Happy birthday, darling.
0: Well, happy birthday, Gina, and thanks for listening to the cafe, Randy. Here you go. Here's your Conway.
2: Hello, darling. 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I've decided not to give you a present this year. In fact, I think it's about time I took some things away. I'd like to take away the suspicion that I know clouds your world at times by giving you some faith to hold on to, honey.

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And I'd like to take away some of those so-so kisses and replace them with ones that really say I love you. And I want to take away the doubt you sometimes have about my love by showing it more, much more than I've shown it lately. And then if someone should ask you what I got you for your birthday, well, you can say, why...

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0: 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Hello.
1: Hello there, young man. How you doing today?
0: Oh, I'm still breathing. So I'm good.
1: Hey, as long as we're above ground, we're doing good.
0: Yes, yes.
1: Hey, I want to hear some Trace Atkins, One Hot Mama.
0: Oh, well. At least it's a song, because if my wife thought I was that, oh, Lord have mercy, I'd be up the creek without a paddle.
1: Hey, I know how that goes. I got a real jealous one.
0: I will not put that on the radio.
1: Oh, Lord have mercy. Come on.
0: You want me to? I put you in the doghouse.
1: I don't care.
0: Oh, see?
1: It wouldn't be the first time I was ever in the doghouse.

little AJ, pop the top right here, or pop a top. Well, you could pop the top today, too. It's hot outside. Lord have mercy. Right here on the Classic Country Cafe. Going back to the Q Mobile app.

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1: Hey, Jimbo.
0: Howdy.
1: Hey, howdy. Do you by chance remember Pretty Miss Norma Jean?
0: Do I remember her, or will I play the song?
1: Will you play the song? Do you remember her?
0: a little of both. Yes.
1: Yeah. She had one that was kind of funny, I thought. There's an awful lot of talk down here on Dusty Road.
0: If you can see what they're talking about. Oh, sorry. That's just the way my mind works. I'll play something for you.

0: Classic Country Cafe, hello.
1: How about a little Waylon? This outlaw business thing got out of hand.
0: It has?
1: That's what they're telling me.
0: Oh, well, I guess I'm out of luck.
1: Ridiculous.
0: Yep.
1: It's kind of ridiculous.
0: Especially for when the popo cuts the blue lights on. That's definitely out of hand.
1: It's when you drop it a gear and hammer on it.
0: You've never tried to outrun Motorola, have you?
1: It don't work like it used to.
0: No.

0: 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Hello.
1: Hey, this is Seth. I'd like to hear Thing Called Love by Johnny Cash.
0: Well, my friend, I will put you on the list and get to you as soon as my heartbeat can.
1: Well, I sure do appreciate it. Have a good day.
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0: 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Hello.
1: Hey, Captain, how are you?
0: Oh, still upright, so I'm good.
1: Yes, sir. Hey, I was going to see if there was any way you could play The Eagle by Waylon Jennings.
0: Well, I'll put you on the list and see if I can make it fly for you this hour.
1: Hey, yeah, and I'm going to give a shout-out to old Scrap Dog again.
0: Uh-oh.
1: It's a song he's been wanting to hear.
0: It is?
1: Yeah.
0: Not Snoop Dogg, but Scrap Dogg.
1: Not Snoop Dogg. Okay. The original Scrap Dogg.
0: Oh, okay. Well, tell him scratch behind his ears, and I'll play it for you.

0: 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Okay, time to give away those tickets to Soquy Mountain Water Park. 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
7: Sunny skies and hot for today with a chance for a few storms. High temperatures in the mid-90s, but feels like temps above 100. Tonight, partly cloudy and muggy with lows in the mid-70s. Wednesday and Thursday hold additional storm chances and hot conditions with high temps in the mid to upper 90s, but feels like temps also above 100. From the StormTrack 9 Weather Center, I'm meteorologist Olivia Glass.
8: Thanks, Olivia. Right now, we have partly cloudy skies, 89, the heat index, 99.
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8: 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You're headed up to Soakey Mountain Water Park.
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0: Jason Aldean, that Amarillo sky, starting out the 1 o'clock hour of Jimbo on the radio here on Q 97.3, 99.3. Well, if you own a swimming pool and you got problems about, you know, friends and all coming over just to enjoy the pool, but you want to have some relaxing time for yourself, well, this solution may be your answer.
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0: maybe she'd have thought it through.
1: There's Blake. She wouldn't be gone right here with Jimbo on the radio. Y'all use Crisco shortening. Well, good. It's coming out on October.

0: Lambert. That is her latest song called Crisco. And that album is coming out October 2nd. And she thought about, well, where she wanted to let that album slide at. You get where it's going? How about Belly Bob's in Texas? It's the world's largest honky-tonk. She's going to throw the album release party there on October 6th. You want to go to it? Tickets go on sale Friday. She said she has sung all of her all-time favorites at Belly Bob's and felt like it was the best place to bring everyone together to have some fun and live out the feeling of this album. Okay.
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10: Partly sunny skies and hot for today with a chance for a few storms. High temperatures in the mid-90s, but feels like temps above 100. Tonight, partly cloudy and muggy with lows in the mid-70s. Wednesday and Thursday hold additional storm chances and hot conditions with high temps in the mid to upper 90s, but feels like temps also above 100. From the StormTrack 9 Weather Center, I'm meteorologist Olivia Glass.
0: Thanks, Olivia. Right now, we do have mostly sunny skies. 89, the heat index of 98.
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0: On the way, I've got a surefire way for you to get pulled over by the popo, and it's revealing. Here's Clay Walker. 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

0: very wholesome song, wouldn't you say? Hall of Famer Kenny Chesney. Grandpa told me so, right here with Jimbo on the radio, Q97.3, 99.3. And I told you I had a surefire way for you to get pulled over by the popo. And this lady pulled it off perfectly. I do mean perfectly. It was down in Ellisville, Mississippi. You know, I am a crooked letter, humpback, humpback. Y'all learn how to spell it that way, right? Well, needless to say, the popo noticed that in her 2017 Dodge Challenger, she had not known. She was in her birthday suit going down the road. That got their attention. Pulled her over. What's that smell? Yep, found marijuana in the car, but that ain't all. They found 3 Glock handguns, 2 AR-15 rifles. One of them had been modified to fire automatically with a switch. Needless to say, she was arrested. But she told the popo that it was her boyfriend who used a 3D printer, throwing him under the back tires immediately, that made that switch. Yeah, they went and arrested him too. They're both facing multiple felony charges as well as other misdemeanor charges and being a stupid criminal.
1: It's back to school. This is Professor John Davis at Kia Cleveland on South Lee Highway, and this is Car Buying 101. 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

0: King George, all my exes right here with Jimbo on the radio. 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Del Mitchell coming up here in just a minute. He will have a $20 gift certificate to Chat's Coffee. Yep, great coffee. I love me coffee. I'm going to go have me another cup this afternoon. I certainly am. I know about, I don't know, all of y'all going to do it too. Hey, it's a 20-year celebration. It was 20 years ago that the Chicks released their landmark album, Taking the Long Way. Well, they're reissuing that in celebration of the 20th year, and they're kicking off a tour September 30th up in Detroit.
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9: 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Dale Mitchell, he is on the way next. 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
9: Sunny skies and hot for today with a chance for a few storms. High temperatures in the mid-90s, but feels like temps above 100. Tonight, partly cloudy and muggy with lows in the mid-70s. Wednesday and Thursday hold additional storm chances and hot conditions with high temps in the mid to upper 90s, but feels like temps also above 100. From the Storm Track 9 Weather Center, I'm meteorologist Olivia Glass.

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0: 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Our StormTrack 9 Weather Center forecast is coming up, and Alan Jackson's on the way next.
1: Last year, I had back pain radiating down my right leg. 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I'm John Morgan of Morgan & Morgan. 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
10: Sunny skies and hot for today with a chance for a few storms. High temperatures in the mid-90s, but feels like temps above 100. Tonight, partly cloudy and muggy with lows in the mid-70s. Wednesday and Thursday hold additional storm chances and hot conditions with high temps in the mid to upper 90s, but feels like temps also above 100. From the StormTrack 9 Weather Center, I'm meteorologist Olivia Glass.

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0: 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Salvation Army locations in both Chattanooga and Cleveland are continuing to collect bottled water and box fans to help out our neighbors in staying cool this summer, especially the elderly and those without air conditioning. If you'd like to help, you can drop off those items between 9 a.m. and 12 noon weekdays in Chattanooga at 800 Macaulay Avenue, and at the same times, 9 to 12 weekdays in Cleveland at 437 Inman Street. And the Salvation Army can also purchase one fan with every $13 in financial donations if you'd like to help that way as well. 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That's the Salvation Army locations in both Chattanooga and Cleveland, collecting bottled water as well as box fans to help out folks in need this summer. Shania Twain's on the way next. 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
1: 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This is Professor John Davis at Kia Cleveland on South Lee Highway, and this is Car Buying 101. 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

0: 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And we've got another great lineup for you on the way. Garth Brooks leads that off next on Classic Country, Q97 399.3, as we take our first look at this afternoon's drive time traffic. See how the roads are doing so far. Robin Daniels is on the case as usual, hard at work, high above the city in the drive time traffic center.
1: Looking good this afternoon. 24 eastbound about 10 or 11 minutes from downtown to the split. Westbound 24 looks good till you get to about Wildwood. We've got an accident between Wildwood and I-59, so a bit of a slow go westbound through there. 153, no problem between I-75 and the dam. 75 moving well between Cleveland and Dalton. And watch out for an accident South Harris at Germantown.
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1: 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This is Dale Mitchell. Good afternoon. Here's Michael Martin Murphy.

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A violin has four strings, and a fiddle has four strings. 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

0: 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Hank Jr. and all my rowdy friends are coming over tonight. It's 4:19, and tomorrow afternoon at this time, we'll give you your first clue in this week's Food City Grand Ole Opry Brain Teaser. We play it on Friday afternoons at 5:10. If you solve it first, we give you a pair of tickets to the Grand Ole Opry. And we've got clues tomorrow, Thursday, and Friday at 4:20 to help you figure it out. So get those clues. 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And an update now on Drive Time Traffic. Back to Robin for that. He's in the Drive Time Traffic Center.
1: All right, southbound on 27, we had a vehicle on fire just south of Highway 153 before you get to the Mountain Creek Road exit. Now, they have put the fire out, and they've got both lanes open through there. Still, traffic is going to be a bit slow. Northbound traffic through there not affected. Everything northbound looks good. 24 eastbound is 11 or 12 minutes from downtown to the split. Westbound 24, slow passing downtown. And then a couple of slow spots between downtown and I-59. We had an earlier accident near I-59, but that's all been cleared out of the way. 153 is good between I-75 and the dam. 75 looking good between Cleveland and Dalton. Watch out for an accident. Hickson Pike at Dallas Hollow.
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11: A partly cloudy, muggy night, but at times some passing showers and storms, both early and again overnight. Lows in the low 70s. For Wednesday, partly sunny, hot, and humid. Again, some periods of scattered storms moving by, but drier on Thursday and highs upper 90s and sunny. From the Storm Track 9 Weather Center, I'm meteorologist Glenn.
0: Right now, we have mostly sunny skies and 88 degrees. Heat index is at 95.

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1: Big John. 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
2: Every morning at the mine, you could see him arrive. He stood 6'6" and weighed 245, kind of broad at the shoulder and narrow at the hip.

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Somebody said he came from New Orleans, where he got in a fight over a Cajun queen and a crashing blow from a huge right hand sent a Louisiana fella to the promised land, Big John.

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0: Classic Country, Q97, 399.3, where you hear all your classic country legends. Alabama playing that mountain music. It's 448. Congratulations to Terry Cooper of Wildwood. He is our latest winner of a $20 gift certificate to Chat's Coffee. You could win one of those yourself anytime we open the free ticket window this afternoon between now and 7 and every afternoon this week between 2 and 7 here on Q97 399.3, where Joe Diffie is standing by and Robin Daniels has traffic for us now from the Drive Time Traffic Center.
1: And you got some slow spots, 24 eastbound, 15 or 16 minutes to get from downtown to the split. Westbound 24, a bit slow passing downtown, but no real problem. 27.

0: problem. 27 looks good through downtown. 153, no problem between I-75 and the dam. 75 moving well between Cleveland and Dalton. Watch out for accidents. Hickson Pike at Dallas Hollow and Market Street at 25th Street.
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0: Classic Country, Q97, 399, three Classic Country legends, and Gary Allen talking man to man. It's 510. We're about to kick off an extra long set of continuous Classic Country for you with Marty Stewart getting that underway next year on Q97, 399, three. Right now, let's get an update on drive time traffic. To Robin we go in the drive time traffic center.
1: And you got a few slow spots, 24 eastbound, 17 or 18 minutes to get from downtown to the split. Westbound 24 is a little slow passing downtown. Then you're good till you get into Marion County. There's an accident on the bridge that crosses Nickajack Lake. The left lane's going to be blocked there, so expect a slow go. 153 northbound, a little busy toward the dam. No major problem. Southbound 153 is good. 75 moving well between Cleveland and Dalton. Watch out for an accident. Dodge Avenue at 45th Street.
2: A partly cloudy, muggy night, but at times some passing showers and storms, both early and again overnight. Lows in the low 70s. For Wednesday, partly sunny, hot, and humid. Again, some periods of scattered storms moving by, but drier on Thursday and highs upper 90s and sunny. From the StormTrack 9 Weather Center, I'm meteorologist Steve Glenn.
0: A few showers developing right now in our listening area. At our studios, we have cloudy skies and 87 degrees. Heat index is at 95 as we begin that extra long set of continuous classic country with Marty Stewart. Q90.

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0: 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It's 5:48, and this Sunday at the Chattanooga Market, a brand new theme. 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Let's check Drive Time Traffic again. 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
1: And just a couple of things to watch out for at this point. 24 eastbound, you got a few slow spots between I-59 and downtown. Once you get to downtown, 14 or 15 minutes to get to the split. Westbound 24, slow passing downtown. And then we've still got that accident in Marion County. It's on the bridge that crosses Nickajack Lake. The left lane remains blocked there. 153 is good between I-75 and the dam. 75 looking good between Cleveland and Dalton. And watch out for an accident West Main at Cowart.
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They found the old man out in the back with a shovel in his hand, 13 rusty mason jars.

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And trust us, there's a ton of room for this music. 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

0: 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And you could have heard a heartbreak. Big Powerball drawing coming up tomorrow evening, $976 million, I think, if you do the Powerball. We've had a couple of winners along the way in other Powerball drawings, including one here in Chattanooga. A $2 million Powerball Power Play ticket was sold at the Weigels on Polymer Drive here on Monday night's game. So someone picked up big. Also, three more big winners in Tennessee. There was a $50,000 winner in Johnson City, a $50,000 winner in Clarksville, and a $50,000 winner in Fayetteville. So good luck to all you folks who do that kind of thing. Look at our Storm Track 9 Weather Center forecast coming up. 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
9: A partly cloudy, muggy night, but at times some passing showers and storms, both early and again overnight. Lows in the low 70s. For Wednesday, partly sunny, hot, and humid. Again, some periods of scattered storms moving by, but drier on Thursday and highs upper 90s and sunny. From the Storm Track 9 Weather Center, I'm meteorologist Glenn.
0: We have mostly cloudy skies right now, 84 degrees. A heat index still at 91, though. Q90.

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And I couldn't afford to be a Coca-Cola cowboy back when this song was big. I was more like an RC or an Eric Fuller cowboy. 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
1: Grandma, you should be ashamed of yourself. 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And speaking of unforgettable things, who in the world swiped that fully functioning fire truck?
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1: I know the Christmas is still a ways off, but you might want to start saving now for Grandma's gift, because for some of you, it's going to be quite pricey. With more and more people living, and living better, after the age of 65, cosmetic procedures are on the rise. Just last year, over 600,000 seniors had a tummy tuck, an eye lift, liposuction, or other minimally invasive procedures. But one that few grandmas ever fess up to, but remains the most popular, is a tattoo removal. And you know what? I'm glad they keep that private, because most of us really don't want to know, much less ever see.
2: Why not the chosen few? See that lady's Texas tattoo.
0: You're Ridin' with Rowdy.
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11: A partly cloudy, muggy night, but at times some passing showers and storms, both early and again overnight. Lows in the low 70s. For Wednesday, partly sunny, hot, and humid. Again, some periods of scattered storms moving by, but drier on Thursday at highs upper 90s and sunny. From the Storm Track 9 Weather Center, I'm meteorologist Glenn.
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2: Seems the love I've known has always been the most destructive kind. Guess that's why now I feel so old before my time. 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I teased at life.

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2: The Behemoth Beaver has egg on his face today, and even though he is from my home state, I stand with my pals in Ohio. You have no earthly idea what I'm talking about. You might want to make your way over to my Facebook page at Rowdy Vision. So what's up with my rowdy friends today? Darby is just so warm and inviting. Always has been. Maybe a bit too much. She says, if you come over to my house, I hope you feel right at home. So don't be afraid to vacuum. Jackie gives us a look into her life as a Gen X kid with her post today. It says, we didn't have influencers when I was growing up. Just uncles that would give us bad advice. Oh, and I do feel bad for Lawrence today, and I guess I'm kind of in the same boat. You might be too. He says, I don't know if I should do yoga or have some Rice Krispies. They both have the same sound.
0: You are Riding with Rowdy.
3: 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This is Professor John Davis at Kia Cleveland on South Lee Highway, and this is Car Buying 101. 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
1: A 36-year-old woman was arrested in Pleasant Prairie, Wisconsin, for stealing a truck from the local fire department. Emily Fair drove off around 1 a.m. with the vehicle's emergency lights activated and the siren a-blaring. Dispatchers even received bizarre radio communications from her, including one for a request for food. It took a little while, but she was eventually found and arrested, and when she was completely naked. Stolen truck was abandoned near the Department of Public Works garage. My money was on them finding it stuck in the drive-thru at the nearby Taco Bell.
0: This is Riding with Rowdy.
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